0: Radio 3, Bodø.
1: There was something in the water, made me go wild. Made me go wild, made me go wild. There was nothing in the world, making me smile. I could

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1: 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Can I get an amen in here?
2: You gotta ask me. Yeah, I'm going to the party, but I'm not going to make friends. I need a love bottle.

This will fade eventually. So if our time is running out, day after day, we'll make the mundane a masterpiece. Oh my, my, oh my, my love. I take one look at you, you're taking me.